0: That is the Foo Fighters wrapping up today's 94-minute commercial-free music stretch. And I took their advice today. I gave the best of me to you. That was 94 minutes of commercial-free music. I'm also going to fill you in on some December to Remember stuff here in 13 minutes. So stand by for that.
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December 13th, they're going to be stopping by the Crystal Ballroom as part of December to Remember. 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Tickets officially went on sale yesterday. Get those ones soon. 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So grab them, 94.7.fm.

Doesn't sound like a love song, but it's definitely a love song. It's Nirvana and Heart-Shaped Box here on 94.7. My name is Derek. Monday, our next 94.7 session is going to be underway. Jesse Rutherford from The Neighborhood is going to be doing an impromptu set at the Star Theater, 4 p.m. It's all ages. It's free. You just show up and enjoy some music. And I don't know if you saw them, but the last time The Neighborhood were through town, they played the Moda Center. Jesse Rutherford's going to be at the Star Theater. This is going to be quite the intimate experience. 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

0: Hey there, it's Mark Hamilton, and it's time to get ready for December to Remember 2026. And this year's lineup has a little something for everyone. December 3rd, Dirty House.
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0: December 6th, Buffalo Traffic Jam.
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That song works so well as a duet. It's Sam Fender and Olivia Dean with Rein Me In. New music starts here on 94.7. Maybe that's the first time you're ever hearing that song. You're like, what do you mean it sounds so good as a duet? Well, Sam Fender originally recorded it just himself and decided at some point that, hey, you know what? This needs a little back and forth. It needs another person. And he tapped Olivia Dean to come and join him. And man, they play back and forth really, really nicely in that track.

0: That's Sublime and Doing Time on 94.7. My name's Derek. The weekend is pretty much here. I mean, do you count like Friday evening is like the weekend? I do. But this weekend you have it to mill over December to remember. We got six shows that are happening and man, the lineup is stacked. Dirty Heads, Buffalo Traffic Jam, Cannons, Temper City, Young the Giant, Almost Monday, In Color, Edgefield. I mean, that is a very stacked lineup. December to remember 2026 is amazing. You can get tickets to all of those shows still and get them while you can because most of those are probably going to sell out over the weekend. Get them at 94.7.fm.
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It's that guy from Stranger Things. It's Joe and Ed the Beginning here at 94.7. My name is Derek, and if your name is Marianne, you are going to love this song more than anybody else will. Otherwise, you're just going to love this song like a normal amount, okay? Here's Fontaine's DC and Marianne. New music starts here.

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1: Just talk late at night, doing drugs, my mind. 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
1: 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What if it could play uninterrupted from room to room on Sonos? What if you start with two Sonos speakers just to see how it feels? What if you really like how it feels and you become a Sonos person who can't stop saying to their friends, "What if you start with two Sonos speakers just to see how it feels?" Because it's not magic, but it's not not magic. Thing you're listening to right now never got interrupted. What if it could play uninterrupted from room to room on Sonos? What if you start with two Sonos speakers just to see how it feels? What if you really like how it feels and you become a Sonos person who can't stop saying to their friends, "What if you start with two Sonos speakers just to see how it feels?" Because it's not magic, but it's not not magic.
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Sarah, that band's going to be in town for a 94.7 session on Monday. That is The Neighborhood in Private. New music starts here. Yes, the rumors are true. Jesse Rutherford from The Neighborhood will be at the Star Theater Monday, 4 p.m. It's free. It's all ages. 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If you need more info than what I just gave you, 94.7.fm. That's your go-to.

0: 94.7 Alternative Portland. Some pretty cool new music starts here. And this is how it works. You listen, you hear a song you love, and you tell a friend. 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

0: Hey there, it's Mark Hamilton, and it's time to get ready for December to Remember 2026. And this year's lineup has a little something for everyone. December 3rd, Dirty Heads.
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0: Hey there, it's Mark Hamilton, and it's time to get ready for December to Remember 2026. And this year's lineup has a little something for everyone. December 3rd, Dirty Heads.
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0: December 6th, Buffalo Traffic Jam.
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0: December 7th, Cannons.
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0: December 10th, Tempest City. 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And on December 16th, a triple header featuring Edge Hill

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0: Hey there, it's Mark Hamilton, and it's time to get ready for December to Remember 2026. And this year's lineup has a little something for everyone. December 3rd, Dirty Heads.
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0: December 6th, Buffalo Traffic Jam.
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0: Hey there, it's Mark Hamilton, and it's time to get ready for December to Remember 2026. And this year's lineup has a little something for everyone. December 3rd, Dirty Heads.
1: It's just one of those days, whiskey on tap, bag for the weed, packing for the cat.
0: December 6th, Buffalo Traffic Jam.
2: Let's talk late at night, doing drugs. 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
0: December 10th, Tempest City. December 13th, Young the Giant. And on December 16th, a triple header featuring Edge Hill

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0: Hey there, it's Mark Hamilton, and it's time to get ready for December to Remember 2026. And this year's lineup has a little something-something for everyone. December 3rd, Dirty Heads.
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0: December 6th, Buffalo Traffic Jam.
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0: December 10th, Tampa City.
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0: 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And on December 16th, a triple header featuring Edge Hill,

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0: Hey there, it's Mark Hamilton, and it's time to get ready for December to Remember 2026. And this year's lineup has a little something for everyone. December 3rd, Dirty Heads.
1: It's just one of those days, whiskey on tap, bag for the week, back and for the cat.
0: December 6th, Buffalo Traffic Jam.
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0: Hey there, it's Mark Hamilton, and it's time to get ready for December to Remember 2026. And this year's lineup has a little something for everyone. December 3rd, Dirty Heads.
1: Just one of those days, whiskey on tap, bag for the week, packing for the cat.
0: December 6th, Buffalo Traffic Jam.
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0: December 10th, Tempest City. 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And on December 16th, a triple header featuring Edge Hill

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0: Hey there, it's Mark Hamilton, and it's time to get ready for December to Remember 2026. And this year's lineup has a little something for everyone. December 3rd, Dirty Heads.
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0: December 6th, Buffalo Traffic Jam.
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something, something for everyone. December 3rd, Dirty House. It's just one of those days, whiskey on tap, bag for the week, packing for the cat. December 6th, Buffalo Traffic Jam. Just talk late at night, doing drugs, ease my mind, I'm not all right. December 7th, Cannons. I was on fire for you. December 10th, Tempa City. December 13th, Young the Giants. My body tells me no. And on December 16th, a triple header featuring Edge Hill,

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0: Hey there, it's Mark Hamilton, and it's time to get ready for December to Remember 2026. And this year's lineup has a little something-something for everyone. December 3rd, Dirty Heads.
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mine belongs in a head from the coast. It might not be a lot, but I feel like I'm making the most. 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

0: it's Mark Hamilton, and it's time to get ready for December to Remember 2026. And this year's lineup has a little something-something for everyone. December 3rd, Dirty Heads.
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0: December 6th, Buffalo Traffic Jam.
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1: Let's talk late at night, doing drugs, ease my mind. 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

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It's Jackie from Leap here, and it looks like you guys are digging our tune, Exit Sign. So thanks so much for that, and make sure you tell your friends. 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Let's go.

0: Hey there, it's Mark Hamilton, and it's time to get ready for December to Remember 2026. And this year's lineup has a little something for everyone. December 3rd, Dirty Heads.
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0: Hey there, it's Mark Hamilton, and it's time to get ready for December to Remember 2026. And this year's lineup has a little something for everyone. December 3rd, Dirty Heads.
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0: Hey there, it's Mark Hamilton, and it's time to get ready for December to Remember 2026. And this year's lineup has a little something for everyone. December 3rd, Dirty Heads.
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0: Hey there, it's Mark Hamilton, and it's time to get ready for December to Remember 2026. And this year's lineup has a little something-something for everyone. December 3rd, Dirty Heads.
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0: You must remember this presents The Bisexuals. Libby Holman was a sexually fluid blues singer who became famous in the 1920s, and then infamous when she was indicted for her husband's murder. 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